So what about a big somebody welcome for them now? Well, we're going to play an hour or more of pure rock and roll. Are you ready to dance? Do anything you like to it. Here's a song that we like to start off with and warm up a little bit with. That was made famous by Chuck Berry. It's called CC Rider. We hope you did it.

Drive on Monday with Kevin. And big thank you to Roger. He played some interesting stuff, including that last bit by Russell Morris, and I haven't heard the real thing for ages. Anyhow, let's get underway with Kylie.

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0: Back to Pat Boone. Let's listen to this again.
1: Young Mexican girl.
0: Is absolute fraud. Really? Did they do

I went into this song and I haven't even finished the mail yet. Tim has texted in and said, "Hi, Uncle Max, hope all is well. Tuned in, but from the car. We'll be home in time for the quiz. Fantastic, Tim. Drive safely." And Evan says, "Listening in, Maxwell. Does that mean you're well, Max?" "Oh, I am, Max. Yes, I'm well. Thank you very much, Evan. Great to hear from you and great to hear from Bob. And it's now all happening. But what about Elton John and the theft? Seriously, this theft. Are you ready for it?" Yeah, here we go.

0: let's try Pat Boone again. Are you ready for it? Are you ready?
1: Suddenly, I heard the plaintive cry of a young Mexican girl.

It went to court and it was settled. I don't know what settled means, but anyway, there's no more arguing about that.

0: All right. That was amazing. I'm going to play a bonus track, even though Tim has confidently won the quiz.
1: Calls to this number that you have called.
0: What?
1: Are charged at a lot of money.
0: I still can't get rid of this phone call.
1: Number that you have called.
0: What?
1: Are charged at a lot of money.
0: I still can't get rid of this phone call.

Soin.

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Do, do, do, do, do, do, do, do, do, do. What? Yes. Kiss had their song stolen by Bruce Springsteen. Yes. I Was Made for Loving You inspired Bruce Springsteen to write Outlaw Pete. Here we go, Kiss again.

0: Yes, Kiss and Bruce Springsteen. Marion Sinclair wrote this little song that was performed by Play School. She wrote it back in 1932.
1: Sits on the old gum tree.
0: Now, we know the story about this, don't we?
1: King of the bush is he.
0: So a famous band stole the main tune here, at least was used in the flute line. Yes, it was

0: some great local music there from Donna Fisk, from her fantastic album from 2022, B. And a great country song, There's Something to Lose, requested by John Allen this evening. Thank you, John. Travelling Wilburys before that from their Volume 3 album, which was actually their second album. And a song called Cool Dry Place. I heard that a couple of days ago and I thought I'd give it a play this evening. It comes from 1990, featuring all the usual suspects. Blood-Sucking Maniacs before Travelling Wilburys, and brand new music from them. And I didn't mind that at all. That's why I included it in the playlist. The song was called Dirt Road. And it, along with the Bloodsucking Maniacs, it featured Terry Allen and Sied Allen. It is just gone 9 p.m. My friend Tim's listening in, and he's requested a brand new song from an act by the name of Josiah and the Bonnevilles. I've heard this name before, but it's not ringing any big bells. It comes from an album called As Is, and as Tim says, it's brand new music. This is called Carolina Heart.
1: She was only 16 when she started.

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Some prosciutto, nice fresh slice of parmigiano, and some olive in the fresh roll of pasta dura. And it tastes even better when you listen to the big breakfast on 96.5 in FM. 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

0: he's got to go back to Iowa. Wonderful track. And, of course, you heard the instrumental break with Les Stackpole on guitar. Wonderful, wonderful, wonderful. So sad that he's gone.
1: Yeah.
0: Les's prolific career included stints with Levi Smith's Clefs, Doug Parkinson in Focus, Country Rodeo, and, of course, the All-Stars. And the Preston Town Hall, we know this, Mark. You know this.